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Country Home 95Q. It's me, Rachel D, bringing the night shift here on this Wednesday evening. Already day two into a new month, day three into the week. And folks, I am still just waiting for the weekend. But maybe that's just me. I don't know about y'all. Hopefully we'll get through it together, though. And I say we get this night shift started.

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0: country and she knows it. Here on Kidder's Country Home, 95Q. A Q Country. In case y'all don't know, we are less than, what, 4 days away from our 95Q fan appreciation concert. Oh, how exciting. Honestly, I did have to think about that one for a second. That's just how this week's been, okay? It's been a long one. It's only Wednesday. But you know what? To get me through the week, the fact that we have our fan appreciation concert coming up this Sunday at the Devon Lakeshore Amphitheater. And guess what? We're going to be jamming out to some Russell Dickerson. I can't wait. It's going to be a great show. Hopefully, I'll see you there. I know some tickets are still available, so make sure you get on that. And I hope to see you all out there for a fantastic turnout for one of the last concerts of the season. If you guys want more concert details, just head on over to 95Q's Facebook page.
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17: 95Q, after another sunny and hot day here in Central Illinois, really not much relief tonight, or really for that matter over the next couple of days. A mostly clear sky overnight tonight. Look for lows to only drop down to 77. Sunny, hot, highs near 100 again on Thursday. A mostly clear sky, 76 Thursday night. Sunny, 97 for the high on Friday. Mostly sunny mid-90s on Saturday. I'm meteorologist J.C. Baltz.

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You're on Decatur's Country Home, 95Q. Got a lot more country still coming your way this hour on the night shift. Cody Johnson, Lady Wilson, John Mayer, Parmalee, Carrie Underwood, and more still to come. Right now, Sam Hunt with Country House.

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Blood and Stone here on Kidder's Country Home 95Q. Q Country, I had a first today, at least a first for this season. I had a new fall flavor from 7 Brew, and let me tell y'all, it was absolutely delicious. I'm not usually a pumpkin spice kind of fan, but keep right here and I'll tell ya.

0: Ella Langley with Love and Life Again. Here on Kidder's Country Home, 95Q. Now, Q Country, I'll tell you what has me loving life right now. And it is Seven Brew's new fall menu, which is honestly kind of wild that just came out of my mouth. Because I'm not typically a coffee person, okay? I drink it on occasion, but I definitely lean more towards the energy drink side of things. And hey, they've got those too. But I did taste test the original pumpkin blondie today. Ooh-wee. It is a game changer, folks. It is so good. But if coffee's not your cup of tea, don't worry. They've got some other fall-featured drinks, including a pumpkin roll shake, a caramel apple pie macchiato, apple butter chai latte, and a drizzled apple 7 Brew Energy frozen chiller. Now, all actually sound absolutely delicious. And I can say for certain, their original pumpkin blondie, hands down, best one. But if you guys want to check out their full menu and release, it is up right now at 95Q on Facebook.
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9: After another sunny and hot day here in central Illinois, really not much relief tonight, or really for that matter over the next couple of days. A mostly clear sky overnight tonight. Look for lows to only drop down to 77. Sunny, hot, highs near 100 again on Thursday. A mostly clear sky, 76 Thursday night. Sunny, 97 for the high on Friday. Mostly sunny mid-90s on Saturday. I'm meteorologist J.C. Foltz.

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0: Still Lefty with Boston, here on Kidder's Country Home, 95Q. Now, an annual study just ranked all 50 states by how fun they are. And let me tell you, folks, Illinois ranked a lot higher than I thought it was going to. Keep right here, and I'll tell you the full results. But first, it's Dylan Marlowe with Boys Back Home.
1: Yeah.

0: move on. Sean Kidder's Country Home, 95Q. All right, Q Country, quick question. If you had to rank the most fun states in America, would Illinois make your top 10? Be honest, okay? According to this recent annual study that ranked all 50 states, it ended up being number 3, and I'm kind of surprised by that. Not saying Illinois is not a great place to live, but, you know, it's got its ups and downs. However, coming in at number 1, you've got California, followed by Florida, and then good old Illinois coming in real high on the list, which, hey, that is something to be proud of, folks. Now, if you guys want to check out where all the other states rank, definitely do so. We've got a full list of the most fun states in America up right now at 95Q on the
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16: After another sunny and hot day here in central Illinois, really not much relief tonight, or really for that matter over the next couple of days. A mostly clear sky overnight tonight. Look for lows to only drop down to 77. Sunny, hot, highs near 100 again on Thursday. A mostly clear sky, 76 Thursday night. Sunny, 97 for the high on Friday. Mostly sunny mid-90s on Saturday. I'm meteorologist J.C. Foltz.

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Russell Dickerson with Happened to Me, here at Kidder's Country Home, 95Q. Q Country, it's still hard for me to believe that it's been an entire week without Dolly Parton on this earth. But folks, if you want to know how the tributes are still outpouring and what the Tennessee Volunteers are going to be doing in honor of Dolly this football season, keep right here. We've got the full story coming up right after Zach John King.

0: What's up? You're on Gator's Country Home 95Q. Now, it's still crazy to think that it's been an entire week since the world got rocked with the news of Dolly Parton's passing. And, you know, I've seen nothing but tribute after tribute after tribute, which is so amazing to see. And in fact, the Tennessee Volunteers are the latest to hop on the tribute bandwagon, and their entire football team will carry a little piece of Dolly onto the field this season. They will be adding a butterfly sticker on their helmets in honor of the Queen herself, or as they like to call her, the Queen of East Tennessee. And folks, it is such an awesome story. Definitely worth a read if you get a chance. The full story is up right now at 95Q.
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13: After another sunny and hot day here in central Illinois, really not much relief tonight, or really for that matter over the next couple of days. A mostly clear sky overnight tonight. Look for lows to only drop down to 77. Sunny, hot, highs near 100 again on Thursday. A mostly clear sky, 76 Thursday night. Sunny, 97 for the high on Friday. Mostly sunny mid-90s on Saturday. I'm meteorologist J.C. Foltz.

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woman, here in Gator's Country Home, 95Q. Q Country, in case y'all haven't noticed, it's kind of toasty outside. And by toasty, I mean it's hot.

0: Miss Young with I Didn't Come Here to Leave here on Kidder's Country Home 95Q. Now, Q Country, I don't know about y'all, but it's been rather toasty outside lately. And, well, here's a way that you guys can all cool off. We've got some last-minute Holiday World tickets to give away, including passes to Holiday World and Splash and Safari in Santa Claus, Indiana. 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
9: After another sunny and hot day here in Central Illinois, really not much relief tonight, or really for that matter over the next couple of days. A mostly clear sky overnight tonight. Look for lows to only drop down to 77. Sunny, hot, highs near 100 again on Thursday. a mostly clear sky, 76 Thursday night. Sunny, 97 for the high on Friday. Mostly sunny mid-90s on Saturday. I'm meteorologist J.C. Foltz.

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That's it. That's a wrap. That's all, folks. Hope you're tuning in back in tomorrow night right here on The Night Shift with me, Rachel D, from 7 to 12. And until then, you know where to find the best and the most country right here on 95Q. It's Morgan Wallen with 20 Cigarettes. 20.

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I think this is funny. People are flipping out about this. J.D. Vance said in an interview the other day that he thinks he's at about a 7 or 8 out of 10 on a scale measuring how confident he is on getting into heaven. Yeah. I think the big J.C. will say let him in.

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0: You know what a lot of people are talking about? Flock cameras, AI cameras. You know what? It's tiresome because there has been cameras all over. And the other reason people are complaining about these flock cameras is because they got a fancy name for them. That's all. Believe it or not, all these cameras that have been around as long as AI has been out, and it's been out a lot longer than you and I know. Let's put it that way. And so much people that are like freaking out about it. Some designers created a Hawaiian shirt with an abstract pattern that actually works as camouflage for AI powered surveillance cameras. Yeah, it's basically just a little blurry, wild, and crazy. I don't know how well it works. They say it works, but I'm not going to buy one to try it because I don't care. I'm not doing anything wrong yet.
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We already got them launched different places. And now Mylanta. You know what Mylanta is, right? They make an antacid. They've launched two limited edition fall harvest liquid antacids. And yeah, you're right. Pumpkin spice is one of them. That's why I brought it up. Yeah. And spiced apple cider. You can get them on Amazon right now. How about that? Just in case you got any acid buildup, you can cure it with pumpkin spice.

0: Well, they say the show must go on, and that was the case for a wedding in the Philippines. Leanne Liza Galang was forced to wade through murky brown water in her white gown as she made her way down the aisle at St. John the Baptist Church in Hanganoi, Philippines. Yeah, there was a flood there, and it flooded the church. And she was like, you know what? This is my day. Nothing is stopping me. So, yeah, her and all the guests walked through the flooded church. How about that? Said their nuptials right there. Hey, if you can survive through that, you can get through anything.
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0: So did you see there's new dollar coins out there? Yeah, the U.S. Treasury Department made the coin available yesterday as part of the nation's 250th anniversary, the Trump Gold Coin. Apparently it broke the internet yesterday, people trying to buy them.
1: He's a ranch hand in a pinch, man. Hotter than the red on the cattle brand. Cause she's a gold digger with a quick trigger. A cast iron skillet swinging lid flipper.

0: So a PE teacher in the UK has been busted. She's 30 years old. Brown James is her name. She's been busted for getting it on with some students. Now, they don't know an exact number, but the most recent one that really got her busted, a 16-year-old, she had labeled as number 8 in her phone, which, of course, led people to believe maybe there was 7 others. And she's not, I hate saying this, she's not a bad-looking teacher. Like, here's the thing. Yeah, it's wrong, 100%, 100%. But if I was a 16-year-old boy and my teacher that looked like this teacher came on to me, said, do you want to come over? I would have been like, yep. I know, it's completely wrong. But look at it from the boy's perspective. We'd all said, yep. It's in a
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Well, hopefully this never happens to you, but there's an former FBI agent says if somebody ever pulls a gun on you, there's three rules that you have to follow if you want to hopefully get out of there, quote, alive. First rule is to humanize yourself by telling the gunman that you have a family, you have loved ones, people that depend on you. The second thing, speak in a low, soothing voice that will hopefully calm the attacker. And three, create distance. That's right. Back away if you can, whenever it's safe to do so. I want to say that's an important, very important one right there, because I've shot guns before. And most of the time, these thieves, these people with stick up, they have no experience shooting guns except for, I don't know, maybe just, I don't know where they're shooting them without getting busted. Their aim is garbage and they hold the gun incorrectly. So chances are, if you can get maybe 10, 15 feet between you and the gunman, there's a good chance they're not going to hit you. So you just start running.

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0: So I don't know if you've seen what NASA's Lunar Orbiter 3 snapped a photo of. This was back in 1967. So maybe you didn't see it. But, you know, with the release of all these documents, now we're getting to see this. And it's, I don't know, an alien? A UFO? It's a ship above, it appears to be a ship, above the surface of the moon. Yeah, just like it's a long, I don't know, cylindrical type ship. So maybe it is alien. I think, why not? It's got to be out there. Now, I've listened to documentary after documentary about how there's no aliens out there. They can't. We don't know the technology that they have. They could be spying on us right now. And maybe they're cloaked. Maybe they got one of those invisibility cloaks like they had in Harry Potter. I don't know. But I think we can't rule it out, that's for sure.
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4: I have them on all morning, and

You know what today is? Baby back ribs day. National I want my baby back chili. Do they still do baby back ribs? I haven't seen that commercial. Do they not promote that anymore? I don't know. I like ribs, though, that's for sure. Jason Aldean. Don't tell on me. I used to tell that to my brother all the

0: Well, we need to rethink some things here. Charles Darwin famously claimed that fire was the greatest invention of all human inventions. Well, now scientists claim that there's other inventions, innovations out there that are just as good. But you know what they do think? Speech was born when our ancient ancestors started gossiping and trading stories around that said fire that they made. Yeah, how about that? They would spill the tea around the campfire. That's what these scientists are saying. Why not?
1: Got us on while you're working?
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Tay-Tay, I knew it. I knew you. You know, she probably does not think about spending money. No, she does. She's got so much money. If she wants something, she buys it. And she actually donates a lot of money to people in need, which is a wonderful thing. But I think Travis needs to start keeping an eye on her, because researchers have found that women are more likely to buy and display luxury goods during the most fertile point in their cycle. Yes. So maybe they might think a baby's on the way. So if he sees Taylor there carrying around some Gucci or Louis Vuitton or Chanel, which she probably always does, so how's he going to pick that out? Huh. Yeah. If she does it more than usual, chances are it's baby-making time.

0: Did you see that video of those killer whales attacking a sailboat? Yeah, like for like 8 minutes. How terrifying would that be? That's one of the reasons I'm not an ocean fisherman, and I got no desire to go fish in the ocean. I will stick with my bass boat and go to rivers, lakes, ponds, whatever. But I'm not going anywhere where there's something in there that's going to eat me. I mean, I know I could go places there's alligators, but I mean like orcas, great white sharks. I don't need to be fishing those places.
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So Kenny Chesney's new album, Silver Sands Marina, comes out on September 25th. And there's a song on the album that was inspired by, a scene in Ted Lasso, believe it or not. It's not this song, but it has to do with a fish. Go check it out. It's out if you want to find out what I'm talking about. She

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0: This is kind of crazy story, but it's really cool. A 16.7-pound ham fetched $10 million at the Kentucky State Fair, with the money going to charities and other organizations across the state. Joe and Kelly Kraft joined with the central bank to make the winning bid for the grand champion country ham at the Kentucky Farms Bureau's annual charity auction. The money will support Boys and Girls Clubs, local FFA chapters, cancer care, affordable housing, and just a whole list of things. This is the fifth year that the Crafts and Central Bank have teamed up to bid at the event. They also partnered on a $10 million bid at last year's auction as well. So that is super cool.
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Here's a story about actual water at a wedding. This happened at St. John the Baptist Catholic Church in the Philippines. There was a flood, and it flooded the church. Well, there was a wedding supposed to go on. Well, Leanne and her groom, Gilbert, they were not about to let a flood ruin their wedding. So what did they do? They told everybody, it's still going on. You're welcome to come. And the bride walked down the aisle. Well, waited down the aisle, I guess I should say, right up to the front of the church where they exchanged nuptials and got married. They were not letting a flood stop their special day.

0: Well, if you're a fan of fighting, you better get your hands up. There is a Street Fighter movie coming out. Yeah, I mean, you're not expected to fight, but if you like video games, it looks pretty cool based on the video game. It's got the same kind of look to the video game. October 16th. Is the date when that comes out. There's a brand new trailer for it if you want to go check it out.
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So the University of Tennessee's football team is going to honor Dolly Parton all season by wearing a special orange butterfly helmet stickers with her name on it. Head coach Josh called her the Queen of East Tennessee. Can't wait to see that. Very cool. Great way to honor the lovely Dolly Parton. Stan and Shay say so.

0: Well, speaking of being drunk, Tony Romo pleaded no contest to drunk driving and admitted that he has a problem with alcohol. Thanks to pain from multiple back surgeries, he's added that he's working with doctors to make the necessary changes in his life. Also, Tiger Woods, of course, he had that accident when he was drunk, and, well, now he can't drive, legally, I should say, for 5 years. Got 5 years suspended license. So, don't drink and drive!
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0: So what's the one key on a keyboard that you press to move on? 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I mean, it's not a big riddle, but there's an estimate that every time you hit the space bar, an average of about 600,000 other people around the world are doing it too. 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Oh, that's a lot of people.
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Here we go, Zach Thomas. It's called South of Sanity. Thanks so much for getting up and kicking off your Thursday with us, man. We can smell that 3-day weekend from here, can't we? I know, seriously, it's like right around the corner. Let's keep it going, though. Here's Russell Dickerson. Here's Happened to Me.

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0: Jacob Hackworth, as it's called, What Took You So Long? So I was reading this article. It was talking about what states are cooking over the Labor Day weekend, like Alaska's moose burgers, Florida grilled gator. I'm like, are they really having these? But it's kind of a fun list to go through. I'll share some more of these coming up next.
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2: Good morning, I'm Jared White with Ag News Headlines on Brownfield. Jeff McDonald with Gleaners Food Bank of Indiana says rising costs are making it harder for food banks to meet increased demand.
3: It used to cost about $3,000 a year ago to move something from Indianapolis to Colorado, and that's almost doubled. That's just more money food banks are battling.
2: John Bodie, CEO of the Corn Refiners Association, sees the ag bioeconomy as an important part of national security.
4: China did that 20 years ago, and China has been building overcapacity in biomanufacturing.
2: Kent Reed, chief appraiser with Farm Credit Illinois, says farmland values throughout central and southern Illinois held steady from last year.
5: Not much of a change. A few up, a few down, several just unchanged, showing the stability that's still out there.
2: And the U.S. Energy Information Administration says U.S. ethanol production and stocks both dipped slightly last week. I'm Jared White for Brownfield.
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That's John Morganis. It's called Kid Myself, and I was working my way through this list of like what people are grilling up over Labor Day weekend in states like South Dakota, grilled pheasant. Actually sounds pretty good. I like pheasant. Wyoming's having grilled bison, Montana elk steaks.

0: There we go. It's Tyler Hubbard. It's called Land. Thanks so much for getting up and starting off your Thursday with us. All right. So there was an annual study that ranks all 50 states by actually how fun they are, according to like fun stuff to do. I'll go through some of the top states on this list coming up next.
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95Q, Decatur's country home. Welcome to Thursday. Well, our Fighting Illini football team back at it tonight. We'll talk more about that. Just heard from Luke Combs. But the deal, the next 2 days going to be extremely hot because we have an extreme heat warning in effect till tomorrow night around 7. Dangerously hot conditions. We're looking at a high of around 97, sunny and hot both today and tomorrow. That heat index could feel like right around 103, 104. Down to 76 overnight tonight, but it's going to be a hot one out there today. Thanks for joining us. We got music from Stella Lefty. 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On a train.

0: Decatur's Country Home 95Q. Extreme heat warning in effect till tomorrow night. Looks like a high of 97. Going to feel like 103 out there. And that's how it looks today and tomorrow. Drink plenty of water. And if you don't have to be out in this mess, don't do it. Hold my beer time. And just like beer, I think we should stay cool, crisp, just like a good beer. Here's a couple of stories for you, though. A 48-year-old man drunkenly drove his vehicle into the ocean. Now, this happened last week, and it was in Delaware. Some bystanders were able to pull him out. And yes, he was charged with a DUI. You can still be charged with a DUI even if you try to drive on water. Yeah. Hey, a man in Texas was arrested on Sunday after accidentally shooting himself in the backside. Yep, he shot himself in the buttocks. It's unclear how it happened, but witnesses say he was shooting a gun in the air. He's in stable condition. Don't do somersaults while firing a gun, my friend. And that is Hold My Beer on 95Q.
1: 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The Decatur Bicycle Club will have their 41st annual Amish Country Bicycle Tour on the 19th in Arthur. They've got five routes from 10 to 30 miles to choose from. They all begin and end at the check-in location at 120 East Progress Street. Several of the routes pass the Great Arthur Pumpkin Patch, where riders can receive free admission if they stop during the ride. 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Registration is $40, with proceeds benefiting some Decatur area cycling projects. The Center for Hispanic and Immigrant Community Opportunities of Macon County will host the Hispanic Heritage Festival on Saturday at Nelson Park Pavilion No. 2 from noon to 6. They'll have live music, cultural dance performances, food and craft vendors, community services, and more for the whole family. And attendees are encouraged to bring two non-perishable food items per person to support the WSOY community food drive. 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
3: With more than 20 years of experience working in public health, Doris Turner has spent her career fighting to make healthcare more affordable. In the state Senate, Doris has fought to lower prescription costs, taking on the big drug companies and capping the cost of insulin. 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
10: Good Thursday morning, everybody. Here we go again, sounding like a broken record. It's going to be hot. We're going to see a lot of sunshine today. Look for daytime highs in the upper 90s. We can't rule out, though, late this afternoon, a slight chance for a pop-up storm. Mostly clear and warm overnight tonight. Lows drop down to 76. Sunny, 97 on Friday. Mostly sunny, mid-90s on Saturday. I'm meteorologist J.C. Foltz. Have a great day and stay cool.

0: 95Q, good morning. Extreme heat warning in effect till tomorrow night. Dangerously hot out there. Looks like a high of 97 both today and tomorrow. Heat index right around 103. So be aware, it's going to be pretty nasty the next couple of days. Time for some tidbits. Thomas Famy survived a lightning strike last Thursday. He's from Staten Island. Surveillance footage from his own doorbell camera basically captured him collapsing right next to his car. He remained conscious but described intense pain. Well, a lightning strike would do that, but he's going to be okay. Have you ever thought about the crazy things that were found in the back of a driverless Waymo car? Well, there was a list online because, of course, humans have to clean up the driverless cars. Well, some of the things that might not surprise you left in Waymo cars, trash. It gets weird with poop. Evidently, people poop in Waymo cars, which I don't understand that. But there was this lady that when the doors locked for her to get in her driverless Waymo car, she sat down and she noticed a sound. Yeah, a man was curled up in the rear cargo trunk area behind the back seat asking for help. Okay. And according to a depot sanitation worker detailing the realities of cleaning autonomous vehicles, one vehicle was returned with two raw pig heads rolling around on the floorboard in the back seat. You can't get much stranger than that. And that is your tidbits on 95Q. Good morning.
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0: Houston. We got a couple other guys, Bike Coast from Paxton, some boys from up around the St. Ann area. Hopefully we'll have big numbers in that class. I've been calling the guys that I used to run with in that class and trying to get as many of them here as I can. Then we're going to have what I call the pocket rockets of mini rods, and they are exciting. They run almost 30 mile an hour down the track, super loud, super fast. There should be between 12 and 15 of them coming, and then we're going to go into the bigger class, the pro farm boys, big horsepower. Dean Eisman is from Hoopston area. He's going to be here. There's supposed to be between 8 and 10 of those guys because they have a pull in the Pontiac area. And big, exciting class. And then we're going to finish the night with a local boy here, Justin Jeffries. He runs a light-limited pro tractor, makes about 3,800 horse. Wow. And he has started his own diesel shop, doing a good job here. He asked me if he could come take a run just to pull in front of the hometown. And I said, well, Justin wants to see if you can get the guys to come run here and see if you can come up with the money. 2 hours later, and he came with all the money. Wow. And called me, and I called the insurance. They said, yeah, we'll cover it. I have heard rumors 8 and some of them 12. That's a Grand National class. That is going to be something we haven't had here for a while. It should be one heck of a night of pulling.
1: Well, folks, you mentioned two or three classes that I'm just going to warn you. If you're bringing little ones, which, great, they need to see a good tractor pull here at the McFerrin Park. If they do, bring some ear protection for them. Those mini rods and the big grand side, they are loud enough that the chickens around here won't lay eggs for at least 2 or 3 days.
2: Well, folks, we're going to take a little break. We really appreciate Jonathan Layden for bringing it to the Hoops and Sweet Corn Festival, the tractor pull. Thanks to the IPA guys and gals for bringing their tractors and their trucks. What a night it's going to be here at this McFerrin Park for the Sweet Corn Festival. Tractor and truck pull. It does start at 6:30 on Friday night. It only costs $5 to get to the grandstands, and it'll fill up pretty quick. I appreciate Jonathan Layden for being my special guest this morning. I'm going to finish my conversation in a real way, father like son, at around 7:45 here on your Ag Check station. Good morning.
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0: my horseback.
1: Q Country Mornings with Kevin. Hey, welcome to Thursday. Looking at an extreme heat warning till tomorrow night. Going to be some hot conditions both today and tomorrow. Sunny, hot, high 97 both days. Low down to 76 tonight. Heat index right around 103. So be careful, be safe, and stay as cool as you possibly can. Hey, the Decatur Park District is reminding folks that several facilities going to be open Monday, Labor Day. Splash Cove will be open from noon to 6:30 Monday, marking the final day of its season. Overlook Adventure Park will be open from 10 to 8, while the over-the-top ice cream shop will be open from 2 to 9, or while supplies last. Scoville Zoo will be open 9:30 to 4. Red Tail Run and Hickory Point Golf Courses will also be available, with tee times listed at golfdecatur.org. So a lot of things going on Labor Day if you want to be a part of it, and some maybe last-minute summer things with the family. And speaking of fun and with the family, last-minute Holiday World family four-packs can be yours. That's right. All you got to do is text WATER to 217-423-9595 to enter to win a last-minute family four-pack of passes to Holiday World and Splash and Safari in Santa Claus, Indiana. By the way, the season closes November 1st, so you still have time to get in on some fun. 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
2: Good morning, folks. Once again, thanks a lot for joining us here on your Ag Check radio station, Ag Network, from the 2026 National Sweet Corn Festival, the 82nd model. Let's conquer the 82nd National Sweet Corn Festival one stalk at a time. That's the theme. It's officially open this afternoon at 5 o'clock. Souvenir sales stands will be open. The bingo will go from 6:30 to 9. Carnival will open at 5 o'clock this afternoon, and then the Midway and Vendor Food closes at around 10 o'clock. So the food trucks and stuff will be closed at 10, and it goes all the way through, of course, Labor Day on Monday. Well, one of the things that we look at this time of the morning is the overnight markets, but first we've got to kind of look at how it closed yesterday. The price ladder felt a little bit slippery in the corn market, especially yesterday, oscillating between decent gains and losses all in the same time. Futures ended up in the middle. A few positions through July 27 lost about 1 or 2 cents, which is a lot better than what people anticipated at the beginning. Managed money funds are believed to be net long roughly 420,000 delta-adjusted contracts. Whew! Cash trade was a little bit held mixed feature. At the same time, yesterday, the soybeans took a little breather, actually. A needed and overdue correction, probably. The November soybeans settled 7.5 cents lower after the chart established another fresh contact high. Well, initially, support was at the $13 level that was tested, and it held around that 13 mark. The calendar spreads are weaker, with liquidation weighing upon heavily on the front end of the curve. Basis is holding firmer as processors where cash inventories are running pretty tight. So we'll just have to see. Of course, new crop will be coming in not too awfully around the corner. Well, with that being said, let's go ahead and take a look at the numbers as it continues to trade electronically. And unfortunately, double-digit lower red ink. December corn, new crop corn down 10 and 3 quarters at 532 and 3 quarters. March corn down 10 and 3 quarters, trading now at 547 and a half. July corn down 10 and a quarter at 557 and a quarter. New crop November soybeans down 12 cents at 1298 and a quarter. That's a penny bump off of the low of the last night. January soybeans down 11 and 3 quarters at 1313 and a quarter. March soybeans down 12 at 1318 and a half. D sweet down 25 and a half at 748 and a half. Good morning.
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8: Good Thursday morning, everybody. Here we go again, sounding like a broken record. It's going to be hot. We're going to see a lot of sunshine today. Look for daytime highs in the upper 90s. We can't rule out, though, late this afternoon, a slight chance for a pop-up storm. Mostly clear and warm overnight tonight. Lows drop down to 76. Sunny 97 on Friday. Mostly sunny mid-90s on Saturday. I'm meteorologist J.C. Fultz. Have a great day and stay cool.
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95Q, Decatur's country home. Yeah, we've been your home for country music for 50 years, celebrating our 50th birthday this year. And with the help of Premiant, you can walk away with some good prizes. We have tons of things we've been giving away and are going to continue to do so because we appreciate you being a part of these 50 years together as we continue the tradition of some great country music. And we're going to get back to that in just a little bit. Of course, extreme heat warning till tomorrow night. High 97, sunny and hot today. Heat index around 103. Weird news time. Looks like a Brazilian thief could not have picked a worse day to try and rob passengers on a bus. After snatching more than $800 on the bus, the man jumped off right in front of 50 police gathered in a square for a ceremony. Dozens of officers, of course, chased him down, caught him, and arrested him. So, yeah, that is, see, that's just, don't go with thieving. There's going to be something that happens like that. Hey, cops in Scotland were notified of a golf cart theft after the cart was seen heading away from a golf course. Now, the cart and its driver were located, and the driver, dressed as a clown, he was found to be intoxicated. Of course he was. A drunk clown on a golf cart. If I'm ever going to put out a country album, that's going to be the name of it. A drunk clown on a golf cart. In stores now. That's your weird news on 95Q.

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5: Good morning. Welcome to 95Q, Decatur's country home, where we're dealing with some heat. Extreme heat warning until tomorrow night around 7. It's going to be hot the next couple of days. Sunny, hot, high 97 both today and tomorrow. Heat index around 103. Drink water. If you don't have to be in this mess, don't do it. Stay cool if you can. We welcome you to this Thursday, pre-Friday. Got some stories from Nashville. Chris Jansen's new single is here, Don't Tell My Wife. It gives fans their first taste of an album Jansen has not yet detailed publicly, but the idea traces back to a moment of Jansen's merch table where a fan slapped down a credit card and blurted out, "Don't tell my wife." Jansen turned that into a full song, betting that plenty of husbands can relate. Chris Young is facing renewed scrutiny after fans questioned his condition during, his headline set at a concert at the Corn Festival in Mason, Wisconsin recently. A TikTok clip captured the 41-year-old struggling during a performance of I'm Coming Over, with a caption noting he appeared off tempo, just not right. He reportedly told the crowd, "If I forget the lyrics on my own song, just pretend that I pointed at you to sing." Kane Brown set the record straight after saying on a podcast that he felt alone in the music world, suggesting he had more friends in sports than in Nashville. But in a more recent interview, he realized that came off weird. He says, "In fact, I do have friends like Lauren Elena, Jason Aldean, Chris Young, and more. He simply craves a deeper, more casual bond." Post Malone paid an emotional tribute to Dolly Parton during a performance recently, taking a moment during his set to remember the icon. And that's a look at some stories from Nashville, the Nitty Gritty from the Music City 95Q.
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6: Good Thursday morning, everybody. Here we go again, sounding like a broken record. It's going to be hot. We're going to see a lot of sunshine today. Look for daytime highs in the upper 90s. We can't rule out, though, late this afternoon, a slight chance for a pop-up storm. Mostly clear and warm overnight tonight. Lows drop down to 76. Sunny, 97 on Friday. Mostly sunny mid-90s on Saturday. I'm meteorologist J.C. Fultz. Have a great day and stay cool.

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0: So one of the guys on our team said, my dad can do it. Well, his dad ran a funeral home. So we had black shirts that said Underwood Steinbeck Funeral Home. Yeah, we kind of stuck out. So shout out to celebrate that. The Illini football season begins tonight. Now you can check out all the pregame action, everything you need to know on our sister station, 1340 WSOY. And if you're in Champaign for the game, be sure and stop by our tailgate, which will be right there by the entrance. You can check out our Illini Pride golf cart, which will be giving away prizes, all kind of stuff. So if you're at the game, stop by. And, of course, we'll fill you in on everything tomorrow morning as we recap. There have been at least four confirmed linked cases of measles in Douglas County, according to the Illinois Department of Public Health. Uber is laying off approximately 3,300 employees. And during the upcoming Republican midterm convention in Dallas, if you're around and you have a lot of money, you can get a picture with the president. It'll only cost you $88,600. There you go. Those are a few things going on with your Back Road Buzz on this Thursday, September 3rd.
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2: 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Millikan is bringing back free public observation nights at the observatory. These will be every Tuesday from 7:30 to 9:30 through early November, weather permitting. 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The observatory is atop the Lady Tabor Science Center. 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The Macon County Conservation District will celebrate the Phase 1 grand opening of Woodbine Farm on the 18th from 5:30 to 7 at 7206 Sefton Road in Dalton City. New improvements include a paved parking lot, sidewalk, pavilion, picnic tables, and a trail system that's nearing completion. The trail is not open yet, but the historic barn will be open for visitors, and you can tour the 1862 farmhouse, weather permitting. The pavilion will be available for rental after the grand opening. 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

0: Good morning. Welcome to 95Q, where we're looking at an extreme heat warning until tomorrow night around 7. It's going to be some hot conditions the next 2 days. We're looking at sunny and hot, high 97 both today and tomorrow. Heat index to around 103 the next couple of days. 76 your low tonight. So try to stay cool out there. We welcome you to a little food for thought where we talk a little food, make ourselves a little hungry. It's National Baby Back Ribs Day. And I don't know about you, every time I hear baby back ribs, I think of Chili's. You know, baby back, you got my baby back rib. Okay, I don't need to do that. Olive Garden has brought back its popular Never Eating Pasta Bowl, available now through November 22nd. Chipotle has brought back their Pollo Asada for a limited time, featuring a new recipe with grilled adobo chicken. What is an adobo chicken? I don't know. Seasoned with garlic, Mexican spices, and more. Yeah, so that sounds good. And how about Pringles? They've introduced some Pringles Dippers. It's a first ever thicker, sturdier, wavier, crisp. It's a chip designed just for those people that love dips. And it's ready to roll for football season. The new line launches in three flavors, original French onion and bacon cheddar. There you go. That's your food for thought, 95Q.
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17: Good Thursday morning, everybody. Here we go again, sounding like a broken record. It's going to be hot. We're going to see a lot of sunshine today. Look for daytime highs in the upper 90s. We can't rule out, though, late this afternoon, a slight chance for a pop-up storm. Mostly clear and warm overnight tonight. Lows drop down to 76. Sunny, 97 on Friday. Mostly sunny mid-90s on Saturday. I'm meteorologist J.C. Fultz. Have a great day and stay cool.
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0: Working sucks, doesn't it? 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I hated every single one of them. Like the last job I had to wear this badge around my neck all day. Like a laminated badge. Anybody got to do that? Yeah. It's like the backstage pass to the crappiest concert ever invented. This gets me into work. I get all bored at my dumb job. Like, you ever been at your job? You just get, like, so bored and sick of doing it. And you just go into the bathroom to hang out. You don't even need to go, right? You just want to change the scenery for a little bit. Reevaluate your life. I got fired from my last job for doing that. Hanging out in the bathroom. My supervisor came in and caught me. Well, I also had my pants down. I was looking at my butt crack in the mirror, too. Chucking a spread. Scared me when he burst in there, too. I was all startled. Dropped my sandwich in the toilet. That's how startled I was. It was all... I had a whole scene going on in there, man.
1: Kevin! Lambert!
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0: 95Q, Decatur's country home. Kevin Lambert here, and well, we're ripping through this week. We're already on a Thursday, and Labor Day weekend just ahead. And whatever your plans are, whatever you're going to be doing, hopefully we can be the soundtrack to your Labor Day weekend. Of course, we'll be here for you playing some great music. It is going to be a hot couple of days leading into Labor Day, though. Extreme heat warning in effect till tomorrow night. We're looking at a high of 97 today and tomorrow. Sunny and hot. Looks like that heat index is going to be right around 103 and going to be down to 76 overnight tonight as your low. But thank you so much for joining us. Hey, don't forget, we got a really big show coming up. Speaking of Labor Day weekend, Sunday night, our fan appreciation show with Russell Dickerson. There's still tickets available for that show. But you know what? Our sponsor, Speed Lube, they're hooking you up with a last-minute prize that sounds pretty darn cool. Let me tell you, all you got to do first off is text SPEED to 217-423-9595 for a chance to win a pair of lawn tickets. But one lucky winner will be upgraded to a pair of VIP pit passes and a meet and greet. It's all thanks to our friends at Speed Lube. Russell Dickerson, Sunday night. Just text SPEED 217-423-9595. And also want to remind you, the Mid-Illinois Labor Council hosting its annual Labor Day Parade and Picnic Monday. This year's event, 10 a.m. downtown Decatur, is going to be the parade. 1 o'clock, the Labor Council will distribute $18,000 in grants to 22 local charities. And don't forget, 11:30, a Labor Day picnic will be available as well. So tons of things going on. Thank you guys for being a part of it. It's 95Q.
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17: Good Thursday morning, everybody. Here we go again, sounding like a broken record. It's going to be hot. We're going to see a lot of sunshine today. Look for daytime highs in the upper 90s. We can't rule out, though, late this afternoon, a slight chance for a pop-up storm. Mostly clear and warm overnight tonight. Lows drop down to 76. Sunny 97 on Friday. Mostly sunny mid-90s on Saturday. I'm meteorologist J.C. Foltz. Have a great day and stay cool.

0: 95Q, Decatur's country home. Hey, how you doing, man? Extreme. Anything that has extreme in the sentence, it's pretty crazy. Extreme heat warning until tomorrow night. That means it's going to be dangerously hot today and tomorrow. High up to 97 both days. Sunny and hot. Low 76 tonight, but that heat index going to be around 103. It's now time for our country cuts, where you get to know some 95Q artists just a little bit better. And we're going to start out with Riley Green as he talks about why he often prefers to write songs alone.
1: I've always been really, I guess, sort of protective of writing by myself. And not because somebody else can't write just as good of a song, but just that there are things about my life that nobody else is going to understand.
0: And Luke Bryan is firing back online at critics who claim his new song, Fish Hunt Golf Drink, was AI generated.
2: Like right when it came out, you know, you get one or two kids with a bunch of Instagram or a bunch of followers that say we AI'd it. And then the whole world like goes on their narrative.
3: But I don't think people think you really AI'd it. I mean, I think there's like a...
2: I don't know. I think a lot of people... Once they started that chatter, I mean, it was pretty crazy.
3: I never grasped that because I saw that stuff, and but then it led me to go listen to the song, you know, at least, right?
2: But then, dude, it makes guy. It was making guys like they're at a camera going, "I hate you," like they're looking in the camera.
3: I think it's just,
2: and they're like, "I hate you." I'm watching it and I'm like, I can see your face. Like, if I see you one day, I'm going to knock the out of you.
0: Woo, man. Luke, you're going to throw down there. That's your country cuts right there. 95Q. Good morning.
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7: 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Scoville Zoo is open from 9:30 to 4, and Redtail Run and Hickory Point Golf Courses will also be open. 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

0: 95Q, Decatur's country home. Kevin with you on this Thursday morning. Extreme heat warning till tomorrow night around 7. Today and tomorrow, going to be a high of 97. Sunny and hot with a heat index around 103, if you can believe that. Very hot out there. I don't know if you would get this or not, but Dyson has unveiled its new camera jet toothbrush priced at $499. Wow. Yeah, check this out.
1: And Dyson's newest gadget wants a look inside your mouth. Okay, the company just unveiled the camera jet. Oh, goodness, the $499 electric toothbrush comes with a built-in camera and flossing system. That's kind of freaky. Dyson says that the camera analyzes 28 images a second to find gaps between the teeth. It then fires a small burst of mouth rinse into those spaces all while you're brushing. The brush can also connect to Dyson's app, letting users watch a live view and track where they've cleaned. Dyson says the camera does not record or store images.
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3: Well, good morning to you, folks. Thanks a lot for joining us here on your Ag Check radio station from the Hoopston Sweet Corn Festival in the McFerrin Park in Hoopston, Illinois. It is time to take a look at the opening market report brought to you by each day by Hettinger Precision Ag, proudly serving Illinois and Indiana ag communities. Thanks to Hettinger Precision Ag. Let's take a look at the reason and some of the numbers from the Chicago Board of Trade Open. The markets are facing the heavy sell-off through the overnight and are also now showing signs of short-term. The word that they're using now is exhaustion of the daily charts. Wheat led the overnight plunge after Russia's Putin said that there is a chance at peace with Ukraine. The near-term peace agreement is pretty unlikely, but the overnight price action illustrates just exactly how sensitive this market is to geopolitical headlines. Soybeans are likewise being pressured by the disagreement between China and United States officials at the G20 meeting this week. That's feeding rumbling that the planned meeting between Trump and Xi on September 24th could either be canceled or pushed back. Let's take a look at the opening numbers directly from the Chicago Board of Trade. December corn is now down 14 and 3 quarters at 529. Now don't push, don't shoot the messenger. March corn down 14 and a quarter at 544. July corn trading down 13 at the opening bell at 554 and a half. New crop November soybeans also double digits lower, down 19 and a half, currently trading at 1291. January soybeans down 19 and a quarter at 1305 and a half. March soybeans down 19 cents at 1311 and a half. December wheat down 36 and a quarter cents, now trading at 738 and a half. The soybean meal is trading down $2.90 a ton at $336.30. The October soybean oil trading down $1.78 a pound at $68.87. October live cattle at the opening bell down 42.5 cents at $611.65. October feeder cattle down up $2 and a nickel at $317.45. And October lean hogs up 27.5 at 83.92 at the open. Dow Jones trading up 460 points at 53,586. The dollar is down 55 and a quarter points. Crude oil up 62 cents a barrel. Now we're trading above the 90 mark at 91.65 a barrel. That's your opening market report. Thanks to Hettinger Precision Ag.
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8: Good Thursday morning, everybody. Here we go again, sounding like a broken record. It's going to be hot. We're going to see a lot of sunshine today. Look for daytime highs in the upper 90s. We can't rule out, though, late this afternoon, a slight chance for a pop-up storm. Mostly clear and warm overnight tonight. Lows drop down to 76. Sunny 97 on Friday. Mostly sunny mid-90s on Saturday. I'm meteorologist J.C. Foltz. Have a great day and stay cool.
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1: 95Q, Decatur's country home with Dustin Lynch. How you doing, man? You know, you look back at the summer, man. Maybe you stopped by the Devon Lakeshore Amphitheater. 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

0: It's Decatur's country home, 95Q. How you doing? Well, there's an extreme heat warning till tomorrow night. High 97 today and tomorrow. Sunny and hot. Heat indexed 103. Drink water. Hey, got this. Check your piggy bank. If you have a rare 1969 penny, it could be worth up to $600,000. Stacks Bowers Galleries says 50 to 60, 1969 Lincoln Memorial cents were minted at the San Francisco Mint with a doubled die obverse. Now, what that is basically, it's a doubled die, which happens when a coin die gets a misaligned secondary impression from a hub during manufacturing. And it results in kind of the design appearing doubled, kind of blurred a little bit. So if you happen to have a 1969 penny that is blurred or looks like that, it could be worth up to $600,000. So, you know, everybody's not using pennies anymore. I would double check your piggy bank, your couch, your car seat. You never know. And you're buying drinks if it works out okay. It is 95Q, Decatur's country home.
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5: Good Thursday morning, everybody. Here we go again. Sounding like a broken record. It's going to be hot. We're going to see a lot of sunshine today. Look for daytime highs in the upper 90s. We can't rule out, though, late this afternoon, a slight chance for a pop-up storm. Mostly clear and warm overnight tonight. Lows drop down to 76. Sunny 97 on Friday. Mostly sunny mid-90s on Saturday. I'm meteorologist J.C. Fultz. Have a great day and stay cool.

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0: Q Country Mornings with Kevin. Hey, welcome to Thursday. Looking at an extreme heat warning till tomorrow night. Going to be some hot conditions both today and tomorrow. Sunny, hot, high 97 both days. Low down to 76 tonight. Heat index right around 103. So be careful, be safe, and stay as cool as you possibly can. Hey, the Decatur Park District is reminding folks that several facilities going to be open Monday, Labor Day. Splash Cove will be open from noon to 6:30 Monday, marking the final day of its season. Overlook Adventure Park will be open from 10 to 8, while the over-the-top ice cream shop will be open from 2 to 9, or while supplies last. Scoville Zoo will be open 9:30 to 4. Red Tail Run and Hickory Point Golf Courses will also be available, with tee times listed at golfdecatur.org. So a lot of things going on Labor Day if you want to be a part of it, and some maybe last minute summer things with the family. And speaking of fun and with the family, last minute Holiday World family four packs can be yours. That's right. All you got to do is text WATER to 217-423-9595 to enter to win a last minute family four pack of passes to Holiday World and Splash and Safari in Santa Claus, Indiana. By the way, the season closes November 1st, so you still have time to get in on some fun. Text WATER to 217-423-9595.
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0: Decatur's country home, 95Q. Extreme heat warning in effect till tomorrow night. Looks like a high of 97. Going to feel like 103 out there. And that's how it looks today and tomorrow. Drink plenty of water. And if you don't have to be out in this mess, don't do it. Hold my beer time. And just like beer, I think we should stay cool, crisp, just like a good beer. Here's a couple of stories for you, though. A 48-year-old man drunkenly drove his vehicle into the ocean. Now, this happened last week, and it was in Delaware. Some bystanders were able to pull him out. And yes, he was charged with a DUI. You can still be charged with a DUI even if you try to drive on water. Yeah. Hey, a man in Texas was arrested on Sunday after accidentally shooting himself in the backside. Yep, he shot himself in the buttocks. It's unclear how it happened, but witnesses say he was shooting a gun in the air. He's in stable condition. Don't do somersaults while firing a gun, my friend. And that is Hold My Beer on 95Q.
1: 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The Decatur Bicycle Club will have their 41st annual Amish Country Bicycle Tour on the 19th in Arthur. 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They all begin and end at the check-in location at 120 East Progress Street. Several of the routes pass the Great Arthur Pumpkin Patch, where riders can receive free admission if they stop during the ride. 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
10: Good Thursday morning, everybody. Here we go again, sounding like a broken record. It's going to be hot. We're going to see a lot of sunshine today. Look for daytime highs in the upper 90s. We can't rule out, though, late this afternoon, a slight chance for a pop-up storm. Mostly clear and warm overnight tonight. Lows drop down to 76. Sunny, 97 on Friday. Mostly sunny, mid-90s on Saturday. I'm meteorologist J.C. Fultz. Have a great day and stay cool.
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Good morning, Scott Chapman. A little too hot for a house party. They extended the heat warning till Friday night, 7 o'clock, tomorrow at 7. Painted you pretty. This is Hudson Westbrook, Decatur's Country Home 95Q. Heights.

0: Decatur's Country Home, 95Q. Lauren, Elena, Chase, Matthew, all my exes. Well, it's hot. We know that. How would you like to get some last-minute Holiday World tickets? All you got to do is text the word WATER, W-A-T-E-R, to 217-423-9595, and you get entered to win a last-minute family four-pack of passes to Holiday World and Splashin' Safari in Santa Claus, Indiana. And I stopped there last year and saw all the Santa Claus statues they got all over town. That's pretty cool, but I didn't actually go to Holiday World, so you can. It closes on the season Sunday, November 1st, 2026, the note says, but text the word WATER to 217-423-9595. Get entered to win that family four-pack. Good luck on that. Be right back. Randall Lambert, some Travis Tritt, an Eagles song, Take It Easy, and John Morgan's Kid Myself, No Kidding, and the hot forecast is coming up.
1: 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Millikan is bringing back free public observation nights at the observatory. These will be every Tuesday from 7:30 to 9:30 through early November, weather permitting. Visitors can view the night sky through their 20-inch telescope and several smaller ones on the observation deck. The observatory is atop the Lady Tabor Science Center. The events are free and open to the public. The Macon County Conservation District will celebrate the Phase 1 grand opening of Woodbine Farm on the 18th from 5:30 to 7 at 7206 Sefton Road in Dalton City. New improvements include a paved parking lot, sidewalk, pavilion, picnic tables, and a trail system that's nearing completion. The trail is not open yet, but the historic barn will be open for visitors, and you can tour the 1862 farmhouse, weather permitting. The pavilion will be available for rental after the grand opening. 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
0: 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Heat warning through tomorrow night, Friday night at 7. Heat indices, you don't even want to know. Just so hot. And rest of today, forecast is sunny and 98. Tonight, clear, low 75. Tomorrow, Friday, mostly sunny and 96.

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You can hear that one on the 90s High Noon Saloon. Travis Tritt's version of Take It Easy. 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Stay inside when you can in the air conditioning. 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

0: Decatur's Country Home, 95Q. We were all just a kid one time. Seems like it was about 100 years ago for me, but that's okay. John Morgan, kid myself, and I ain't kidding you. The rest of this week, you have a chance to text the word SPEED to 217-423-9595. Another fine contest going on for a chance to win a pair of lawn tickets to Sunday night's 95Q Fan Appreciation Show with Russell Dickerson, presented by Speed Lube. And they're giving us these tickets, too. So, again, text the word SPEED, S-P-E-E-D, 217-423-9595. Getting a lot of those in there. I'm seeing them right now. Your chance to win a pair of lawn tickets. And then one lucky winner gets upgraded to a pair of VIP pit passes and a pair of meet and greets to meet Russell. Thanks to Speed Lube for the last minute hookup of these tickets. Good luck. Be right back. What I got lined up? Oh, yeah, Miranda Lambert and more. We come right back.
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4: Let's check the markets now on the RFD Radio Network. I'm Jim Taylor. Lower across the board with corn, beans, and Chicago wheat. September corn down 12 and 3 quarters, 506. December corn down 12 and 3 quarters, 530 and a half. March corn, 545 and 3 quarters, down 12 and a half. September beans down 17 and 3 quarters, 1284. November beans down 6, 1304 and a quarter. January beans 13, 18 and 3 quarters, down 5 and 3 quarters. December Chicago wheat down 34 and a quarter, 739 and 3 quarters. September KC wheat, 803, down 11 and 3 quarters. September bean meal, 335 even, down 4 and a quarter. September bean oil unchanged, 70.50. Livestock trade, September feeders, 325.07, up 6.10. October live cattle up 452, 214.70. October lean hogs up 52 cents, 8.30.

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I like it when you're nice to me, too. I try to be nice. It doesn't cost you anything, right? As Dolly would say, to treat everybody nicely. 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

0: quitting time is on. 2, 1. 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

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One you still love to hear, White Liar, Miranda Lambert. Well, Graylin James, this guy right here, going to be at the Casey Popcorn Fest Saturday. 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
12: 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Extreme heat warning goes through tomorrow night at 7 o'clock. Sunshine today near those triple digits, 98. Clear tonight, low 75. Tomorrow Friday, mostly sunny, 96 hot ones.
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0: end. Oh, there we go. Decatur's Country Home 95Q. It just ends real quick like that. And move on. That's Kevin Powers with Shaboozy. Now, Kevin wrote the song Amen that won a Grammy for Shaboozy and Jelly Roll. Go, Kevin. Already got some hardware to his songwriting credits, and that's his debut song to country radio, Move On. That's what we're going to do. Josh Rosh, Lady A, They're Just a Kiss, song you still love to hear. And Blake Shelton's just fantastic new one. Get some tissue nearby, though. Let him in anyway. It's kind of a sad song, but it's good. Hardy co-wrote it. We'll be right back. Check the forecast, HOT.
1: 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The Decatur Park District is reminding families that several attractions will be open on Labor Day. Splash Cove is open from noon to 6:30, and it's the final day of the season. Overlook Adventure Park is open from 10 to 8, and Over the Top Ice Cream Shop is open from 2 to 9, or while supplies last. Scoville Zoo is open from 9:30 to 4, and Redtail Run and Hickory Point Golf Courses will also be open. 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Highlighting the event are a car and bike show and a memorial cruise honoring the sacrifices of military members and first responders. Registration for all vehicle types begins at 8 a.m. on the west side of Central Park for $11. 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
0: 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And today, sunshine 98. Clear tonight, the low is 75, and it's going to stay hot tomorrow, of course. Mostly sunny for your Friday, and 96.

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Decatur's Country Home 95Q, Just a Kiss. One you still love to hear from Lady A. A brand new one from Blake Shelton. It is a doozy. Let him in.

0: Decatur's Country Home 95Q. Let him in anyway. Blake Shelton. That's just a wow kind of song. Remember when Blake did a collaboration with Garth Brooks, Dive Bar? Well, there's a big rumor going on in Denver that Garth is playing a pop-up show at Grizzly Rose. It's a kind of a dive bar there in the Denver area. And they said UConn Jack is playing there. And you can't line up until 4 o'clock. And then it's first come, first serve. There's limited spots. You got to be in Denver, though, or get on a plane real fast. And it seems like it's Garth. And we'll report back to you. But UConn Jack, he's from UConn, Oklahoma. And everybody says it's a big, big thing for Garth to do a little pop-up show before he opens his weekend big arena shows there in Denver. Like I said, I'll let you know. We'll find out tonight, won't we? And I'll talk about it tomorrow. Ella Langley, we'll talk about that today. She's coming up. Be her. Jason Aldean and also Kenny Chesney's Carry On, which we will do.
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0: 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Did you see Ella Langley at the State Fair? You and 15,000 others did to tie the record that Laney Wilson just set the week before. It's my kind of party. That's the name of the song. Jason Aldean, Decatur's Country Home, 95Q. Is it Friday yet? Man, it has been so doggone hot.
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15: 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Today, your Thursday sunshine at 98. Clear tonight, low 75. And your Fry-yay is fry hot. mostly sunny in 96.
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We was here with the front man, Larry Stewart. It's a solo song, All Right Already. He was the lead singer of Restless Heart. As you know, 217-423-9595. 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

0: 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Denver is in a tizzy tonight. I told you, I think last hour, about Garth is probably playing a pop-up show there at Grizzly Rose, a bar under the pseudonym Yukon Jack, or somebody is, and they've got a great con job going, if it's not Garth. We will find out later tonight and report back to you. This reporter is on a plane there now. No, I'm not. I'll just tell you about it. Confederate Railroad, their song coming up, Trashy Women. Also, Colin Ray, Every Second, and Dolly Parton, who once said, it takes a lot of money to look this cheap. I'm going to do another Daily Dolly as we still mourn the loss of Dolly a little more than a week later. Here You Come Again from Dolly. That's coming up in a minute, an extra on the 90s High Noon Saloon.
1: 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The Decatur Bicycle Club will have their 41st annual Amish Country Bicycle Tour on the 19th in Arthur. They've got five routes from 10 to 30 miles to choose from. They all begin and end at the check-in location at 120 East Progress Street. Several of the routes pass the Great Arthur Pumpkin Patch, where riders can receive free admission if they stop during the ride. Check-in begins at 7 a.m. Helmets are required. Registration is $40, with proceeds benefiting some Decatur area cycling projects. The Center for Hispanic and Immigrant Community Opportunities of Macon County will host the Hispanic Heritage Festival on Saturday at Nelson Park Pavilion No. 2 from noon to 6. They'll have live music, cultural dance performances, food and craft vendors, community services, and more for the whole family. 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
0: 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Extreme heat warning still going on until tomorrow at 7 o'clock. As you can tell, it's hotter than blue blazes, as I say, that can without cussing. And today, sunshine 98. Clear tonight, low 75. Tomorrow, Friday, mostly sunny and 96. 90s high noon saloon with some Confederate Railroad. Trashy women.

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love you, Q Country. Decatur's Country Home 95 Q. That's Colin Ray every second. Let's go back to 1977. We were a one-year-old toddler as a station. Aw, we miss you, Dolly. The Daily Dolly song. Here you come again, 97.

0: Decatur's Country Home, 95Q, the legend Dolly Parton. Now, flags are supposed to be back up to full mast. I've seen some still that I was driving around last night, and they were still half-mast, which is fine and dandy. They choose one to finish up the week honoring Dolly Parton. We miss you, Dolly. Diamond Rio coming up, their very first hit song, and it went to number one, Meet in the Middle, and then 90s High Noon Saloon. Alan Jackson, I thought it was an apropos song. It is hotter than... Okay, I'm done with the expletives that I can't say. Summertime Blues from Alan Jackson coming up, and also a good summer song from Dina Carter. Strawberry Wine, 17, Hot July Moon. I'll let you sing it. We'll be back in the 90s High Noon Saloon. Oh, Lord, he's singing. He must be brain fried.
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Cater's Country Home, 95Q, 90s High Noon Saloon. It was 700 fence posts from your house to mine, says the opening line of that one. Diamond Rio, Meet in the Middle. I said, it's hot. It's real hot. We got some summertime blues going on. Alan Jackson, Cater's Country Home, 95Q, 90s High Noon

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9: 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Man, it's hot. Sunshine today up to 98, so we're near those triple digits. Clear tonight, the low is 75. Tomorrow, Friday, mostly sunny and 96. 90s High Noon Saloon continues with some clip black.
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0: Gator's Country Home, 95Q, Lainey Wilson with John Mayer on the guitar there. Phone keys what? And I told you the other day, true story, I'm not making this up. I left my house, without my wallet. Twice! And then yesterday, I get all the way across the lake. I live across the lake and go, my phone is sitting on the charger at home and I need it. I'm going all the way to Springfield later that night and had to drive back and get my phone. So I got a couple screws loose, like she says in that song, for sure. Man, I'm telling you what, very forgetful. What was I saying? Yeah. Brad Paisley coming up with the song you still love to hear, The World. Carrie Underwood as well, Undo It. And George Burge and Luke Bryan are going to tell you to ride, ride, ride with the AC on and the windows definitely up, man. Coming back, check that full forecast. It's hot.
1: 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Millikan is bringing back free public observation nights at the observatory. These will be every Tuesday from 7:30 to 9:30 through early November, weather permitting. 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The observatory is atop the Lady Tabor Science Center. The events are free and open to the public. The Macon County Conservation District will celebrate the Phase 1 grand opening of Woodbine Farm on the 18th from 5:30 to 7 at 7206 Sefton Road in Dalton City. New improvements include a paved parking lot, sidewalk, pavilion, picnic tables, and a trail system that's nearing completion. The trail is not open yet, but the historic barn will be open for visitors, and you can tour the 1862 farmhouse, weather permitting. The pavilion will be available for rental after the grand opening. 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
0: 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Hydrate, hydrate, hydrate some more. Today, sunshine 98. Clear tonight, the low is 75. Tomorrow, Friday, mostly sunny and 96.

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You want to get up and close and personal with Russell Dickerson? I'm going to tell you how you can do that legally. George Burge and Luke Bryan now, but we'll tell you about that Russell Dickerson thing in just a second.

0: 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Now, I teased you a minute ago that you could get up close and personal with Russell Dickerson Sunday night at the Devon for the 95Q Fan Appreciation Show presented by Speed Lube. And Speed Lube has presented us quite the opportunity for you. A chance to win a pair of lawn tickets, and then one lucky winner is upgraded to a pair of VIP pit passes that include a meet and greet each to see Russell Dickerson really, really up close and personal. Get a picture with him. So all you got to do, text the word SPEED, S-P-E-E-D, that rhymes with, 217-423-9595. I try to be clever. I'm not. Your chance to win those pair of lawn tickets, and then one lucky duck is going to be upgraded to a pair of VIP party pit passes and meet and greets. Thanks to Speed Lube for the last minute hookup. What a deal. Be right back. Ella Langley, Kenny Chesney, and new Chris Young. I didn't come here to leave. Nope.
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0: 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Latest from Ella Langley, Loving Life. Again, now a song you still love to hear that maybe brings you to life. Goes a little, hey, Ken Chesney. My brain's fried, I'm telling you. Kenny Chesney, American Kids, sing Ken.
1: Double wide quick stop, midnight tea, top jack in her cherry coke town. 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
1: Hopefully, good afternoon to you folks once again on this September the 3rd on a Thursday afternoon from the Hoopston Sweet Corn Festival, McFerrin Park in Hoopston, Illinois. It's time for the closing market report here on your Ag Check radio station. I'm Gail Cunningham. And mixed results, they came back roaring throughout the trade day. December corn finished the day, however, down 2 3/4 at 5.40 3/4. That was 21 cents off of the low of the day, by the way. March corn down 2 1/4, closing at 5.56. July corn down 1 1/2 at 5.66 even. New crop November soybeans up 6 cents at 13.16 after hitting a 12.90 low. November beans 13.16 1/4, up 6 cents. January soybeans up 6 1/2 at 13.31 1/2. And March soybeans closed the day up 6 1/4 at 13.36 3/4. The negative numbers was led by wheat all day long. December wheat down 19 3/4, closing the day below the 8 mark at 7.54 1/4. October soybean oil down $1 a pound at 69.63. The soybean meal finished $6 a ton higher at 345.20. October live cattle up $4.12 at 214.30. October feeder cattle up $6.72 at 321 1/2. And October lean hogs down 32.5 cents at 83.45. And the outside markets continue to trade this afternoon. The Dow Jones up 649 points at 53,770. The dollar is down 68 1/4 points. Crude oil down a penny a barrel, but trading at $90.99 a barrel. Gold is up $117 an ounce. Silver up $2 an ounce. That's your closing market report. Market Chat coming up after 2.
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8: 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At 7 o'clock today, mostly sunny and 98. Tonight, clear skies, low 75. And tomorrow, Friday, mostly sunny, 96.
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Some Chris Stapleton, new Parker McCollum, and a whole lot of fun and merriment for me. I got some more information for you to win stuff. Yeah, Post Malone and Morgan Wallen right now. 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

0: Decatur's Country Home, 95Q, Parker McCollum, killing me. Coming up, Tyler Hubbard, 5'9". He wrote it for his wife, who's actually 5'10". You know, guys and sizes, we mess those things up. Anyway, Megan Maroney's medicine, Max McNown, his uncle played for the Bears, Cade McNown. But Max McNown is a country singer. His Better Me For You, Brown Eyes, on the way. So is your chance to win a $100 gift card, a Visa gift card. 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
0: 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Sunshine today, as you can tell, and just so bleeping hot, up to 98. Clear, low 75. Tomorrow, mostly sunny, high 96.

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Man, this is a catchy song. Megan Maroney's Medicine. And you're going to get a taste of it. 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

0: to Gander's Country Home, 95Q. Medicine from Megan Maroney. Coming up, Stella Lefty's very, very viral, catchy Boston. Thomas Rhett, one you still love to hear, Die a Happy Man. And Russell Dickerson, the man of the hour for the weekend at the Devon for the 95Q Fan Appreciation Concert. It's Sunday night. Remember that. You should know by now if you haven't. I don't know where you've been, but devonamphitheater.com. Get your tickets. Or you can text the word SPEED in to 217-423-9595 for a chance to win a pair of lawn tickets. That's great. And then one lucky winner is going to translate that into an upgrade. VIP pit passes with a chance to meet and greet Russell. WrestleMania at the Devon this Sunday. Again, text the word SPEED, 217-423-9595. Got Russell's song, Happened to Me, when we come right back. What a coinkadink.
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Got a few minutes left, but Trish is coming in. Talking again tomorrow, a little after 10 a.m. Some T-Red here, Die a Happy Man. 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
10: 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Extreme heat warning. It rolls on until tomorrow night at 7 o'clock. Man, it's hot out there. Heat index? Yeah, we don't want to know. Today, sunshine 98. Clear tonight, low 75. Tomorrow, Friday, mostly sunny, 96.
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Decatur's Country Home 95Q. Hey, happy Thursday to you. It's Trish, Dan, and Shay on the way. We got another hot one out there. That extreme heat warning in effect till 7 p.m. on Friday. And we got tickets. Lots of them up for grabs.

0: 97 in downtown Decatur. Feels like temperature sitting at 104. Hey, how are you? It's Trish here with the afternoon drive. It's definitely sticky hot out there. I do not recommend being outside any longer than you have to. Of course, that extreme heat warning is in effect until 7 p.m. on Friday. We'll talk about that forecast here in just a little bit in depth, though. Right now, we got to talk about a couple of big things happening. Of course, this weekend, Labor Day weekend, Sunday night, going down, 95Q's fan appreciation concert. Russell Dickerson gonna be in the house, and I want to see you there. And so does Speed Lube. They're giving you the last minute hookup on a bunch of tickets. We've got lawn tickets, and somebody's getting the VIP pit upgrade with meet and greet passes. Text SPEED to 217-423-9595. Do that right now. Do not wait. Also, Holiday World tickets up for grabs this week. I'll let you know how to get those in just a few.
1: 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The Decatur Bicycle Club will have their 41st annual Amish Country Bicycle Tour on the 19th in Arthur. They've got five routes from 10 to 30 miles to choose from. They all begin and end at the check-in location at 120 East Progress Street. Several of the routes pass the Great Arthur Pumpkin Patch, where riders can receive free admission if they stop during the ride. Check-in begins at 7 a.m. Helmets are required. Registration is $40, with proceeds benefiting some Decatur area cycling projects. The Center for Hispanic and Immigrant Community Opportunities of Macon County will host the Hispanic Heritage Festival on Saturday at Nelson Park Pavilion No. 2 from noon to 6. They'll have live music, cultural dance performances, food and craft vendors, community services, and more for the whole family. And attendees are encouraged to bring two non-perishable food items per person to support the WSOY community. 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
0: 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Extreme heat warning in effect until 7 o'clock tomorrow night. We'll see clear skies and a low of 75 tonight, sunny and 97 tomorrow, down to 74 with clear skies tomorrow night. Saturday, we'll see a high of 96, just 86 on Sunday. In downtown right now, 97, feels like temp 104. Tim McGraw on the way for you, and you've got a chance to score Holiday World tickets. Text WATER to 217-423-9595. We have got family four packs of tickets up for grabs right now. There's still plenty of summer left. The heat's not gone.

There's one we're going to always love from Tim McGraw, Decatur's country home for 50 years now. We are 95Q. I just saw in the news, I think in the last couple of days even, his middle daughter with Faith.

0: Long live country. That's Shane Proffitt at Decatur's Country Home 95Q. Happy Thursday. We are almost there, my friend. Almost there to the big holiday weekend. And when I say big, I mean big. Not only is there just a ton going on because it is the holiday weekend, but we've also got our 95Q Fan Appreciation Concert happening Sunday at the Devon Lakeshore Amphitheater. Now, we do have tickets up for grabs. 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I want to see you there.
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Luke Combs has been an avid hunter for quite a while now. His trip from last December in Iowa, finally up on YouTube, you can watch him successfully hunt a 10-pointer.

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11: 95Q, where sitting at 97 in downtown right now. That feels like temperature a smoking hot 103. Extreme heat warning in effect till 7 o'clock tomorrow night. Only a low of 75. That's all we're going to see tonight. Clear skies, though. Sunny again for our Friday. 97 for the high, down to 74 tomorrow night. Saturday, we're looking at 96. Sunday, 86. Labor Day, 85. Back to the 90s after that. As I said, 97 downtown right now. 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They've got more than 1,000 vehicles to choose from in their family of dealerships. 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Yeah, we hooked up with Woods Basement Systems. 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

Sometimes you just gotta ask. Thompson Square, Decatur's country home, 95Q. It's Trish with the Afternoon Drive. Thomas Rhett, Blake Shelton, and Kenny Chesney. Coming up after John Morgan.

0: It's Thirsty Thursday, and welcome to it. It's Trish with the Afternoon Drive. Kenny Chesney for you there. Carry on. I was reading this ridiculous article online. Well, you know how people can be. You know there's actually folks out there that want to change the calendar because some months have 28 days, some have 30, some have 31. I guess it's hard for them to keep track. So the suggestion, oh my goodness, is to take the 365 days, divide that into five equal months of 73 days each. No, thank you. Then when would your birthday be? You have to change your birthday just to suit some people that can't remember what month has 30 days and the other one has 31. I have a suggestion. Buy a calendar.
1: This is R.J. 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Start your success today. Millikan is bringing back free public observation nights at the observatory. These will be every Tuesday from 7:30 to 9:30 through early November, weather permitting. Visitors can view the night sky through their 20-inch telescope and several smaller ones on the observation deck. The observatory is atop the Lady Tabor Science Center. The events are free and open to the public. The Macon County Conservation District will celebrate the Phase 1 grand opening of Woodbine Farm on the 18th from 5:30 to 7 at 7206 Sefton Road in Dalton City. New improvements include a paved parking lot, sidewalk, pavilion, picnic tables, and a trail system that's nearing completion. The trail is not open yet, but the historic barn will be open for visitors, and you can tour the 1862 farmhouse, weather permitting. The pavilion will be available for rental after the grand opening. 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
0: 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Extreme heat warning in effect until 7 o'clock tomorrow. We will have clear skies overnight tonight, 75 for the low, sunshine for Friday, 97 for the high. Friday night clear and down to 74. Saturday looks like we'll see a high of 96 with a low of 69, and then 86 on Sunday. Perfect for the 95Q fan appreciation. Have you got your text in yet? Speed Lube, hooking you up with last minute tickets. Text the word speed to 217-423-9595. Do it right now. We're pulling winners in the morning. You want it to be you, right? Okay, get your text in. Duh. All right, there we have it. Weather done.

Hopefully sobriety going good for him. That's Justin Moore at Decatur's Country Home 95Q. And we all know he's not sober. It's Blake Shelton.

0: 96 degrees in downtown Decatur. That extreme heat warning is holding on strong till 7 o'clock tomorrow night. Woof! I about melted walking in this place today. How are you? It's Trish with the afternoon drive. And of course, this weekend, the 95Q Fan Appreciation Concert going down on Sunday. Thanks to Woods Basement Systems, you have a chance to score a $100 Visa gift card just by doing something you're probably going to do anyway. Take pictures, right? Capture the concert. What we're looking for you to do is upload a picture of really any concert at the Devon this summer, but we'll stick with the 95Q Fan Appreciation one because we know you're going to be there. You'll want to upload your pictures at 95Q.com. That's how you get in on that super easy giveaway, a $100 Visa gift card on the line, thanks to Woods Basement Systems.
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10: Extreme heat warning in effect until 7 o'clock tomorrow night. We'll see a low of 75 with clear skies overnight tonight. Sunny and 97 for our Friday. Clear and 74 for Friday night. 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

0: Well, happy Thursday to you. It's Trish here with the Afternoon Drive, and I've got Lee Stokes with me from Bob Ridings in Pana. Lee, one of the vehicles that I have really been looking at a lot online is the Wagoneers. They are so sharp.
1: They are beautiful, Trish, and we just got a truckload of them in. 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
0: Sounds great. I'm going to go check them out myself. Like I said, I'm loving those Wagoneers. Well, you have a good afternoon, Lee. I will talk to you tomorrow.
1: You too, Trish.
2: 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Splash Cove is open from noon to 6:30, and it's the final day of the season. 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Registration for all vehicle types begins at 8 a.m. on the west side of Central Park for $11. 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
0: 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Extreme heat warning in effect until 7 o'clock tomorrow night. Clear tonight, 75 for the low, 97 and sunshine for our Friday. Down to 74 tomorrow night, 96 Saturday, 86 Sunday, 85 on Labor Day. 95 downtown right now. That feels like temperature sitting at 102. 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
2: I knew I'd see her around. I'd be at some party. She'd show up and I'd be walking out. Or across some parking lot.

Guess they were keeping it low key. But now it's like these county lines closing in on me. I see them everywhere together. And it's hitting a little too close to home. She's so far gone. She didn't go far.

That's Sam Hunt at Decatur's Country Home 95Q. Silly people, this article says the most popular music genre in Illinois is soul. That must be in Chicago. Clearly, they've never been to

0: thank goodness she knows it. She's country and she knows it. Luke Bryan, Educators Country Home 95Q. I'm kind of mind blown because I was just reading this article that said 4% of people in the U.S. didn't even think there was going to be Labor Day in 2026. I'm concerned. I'm very, very concerned. Where did you think Labor Day went? Why? How? Oh, boy. Sometimes I like to ask questions, and then other times I worry because then I might get an answer, and I really don't want to know the answer most of the time. Good grief. Scotty McCreery on the way for you. Old Dominion with one of my favorites coming up as well, and Ella Langley in that lineup too.
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1: He's a ranch hand in a pinch, man. 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

horseback. Now he's a buckskin, 15 hands, 5-time team road champion.

Good afternoon. Welcome to the Afternoon Drive. It's Chris, 94 degrees.

0: There he is. We are just a few days away from seeing that dude, Russell Dickerson, right here in Q Country at the Devon Lakeshore Amphitheater. It's going down Sunday night. And you know what? Thanks to Speed Lube, you got a chance to be there for free. Yeah. Text the word speed to 217-423-9595. WrestleMania, his high impact big fun show, is going to be a great time Sunday night. I cannot wait to see you there. And of course, you know you want to be there for free. F-R-E-E. One of my favorite F words. So go ahead on. Text speed. 217-423-9595. Okay, now, as far as the weather, right now, yes, extreme heat warning still in effect till 7 o'clock tomorrow night. How's it going to be on Sunday? Oh, much better than that. Those forecast details coming up.
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6: 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Extreme heat warning until 7 p.m. tomorrow evening. 97 for the high tomorrow, down to 74 tomorrow night. 96 on Saturday, 86 on Sunday. For the 95Q Fan Appreciation Concert, down to 61 that night. It's going to be gorgeous. Labor Day, just 85. So definitely cooler weather on the way. Thank goodness. 94. I was about ready to say it's 64 downtown right now. Y'all would have thought I was drinking. Not yet. 94 downtown. 101. That feels like 10.

Thomas Rhett. After all the bars are closed at Decatur's Country Home 95Q, I'm not sure what your grandma taught you, but mine told me nothing happens good after 2 a.m. You should be home after 2 a.m.

0: New music for you right there from Kevin Powers featuring Shaboozy. Move on Decatur's Country Home 95Q. Speaking of moving on, looks like some new exhibits and park expansions are coming to Dollywood next year in honor of Dolly's passing. For starters, there's going to be a new character in the Wildwood Grove area called the Dreammaker. And, of course, the Dreammaker and her dream wagon will embody Dolly's passion for dreaming big and telling stories. The area also going to get a new tribute center for fans to privately and publicly share memories of Dolly. Also going to be a mountainside waterfall installed outside of the chapel's front steps. It'll have a guitar sculpture, and it's going to get some new stained glass windows. It looks like they're doing a lot there. Before then, in the next few days, the city of Sevierville is going to be introducing a walkable tribute to the city. It's called In Dolly's Footsteps. It's going to highlight 11 different locations. Sounds pretty cool.
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